0: Love to call it love.
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When Moses brought the children out of Egypt land, he said, now don't you worry, we're in the Lord's hand. He's gonna walk beside us

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Lifting to the sky. Heaven stands before you. 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

0: that is very evil. 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
1: 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It's a problem, pop off. 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